Somebody else will. That's Justin Moore on 98.9 WDNE. Hey, did you see that video of the older gentleman getting tossed by the moose? You know, him and his grandson were out there, and fortunately he's going to be okay, but that moose decided, I don't want you here. Even though the gentleman and his grandson were the recommended distance away. But according to the park rangers, well, that was the start of mating season for the moose. And you know how crazy guys get at that time. So that explains it.

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0: Alan Jackson. That song was written and recorded by Eddie Cochran, but in 1994, Alan retooled it into a seasonal party anthem, Summertime Blues, on 98.9 WDNE. And, of course, it was brought to you by those great folks there at the Outhouse. If you need a portable toilet or a hand-washing station for an event coming up, make sure you reach out to the Outhouse. Phone number is 304-636-7079. We got Jordan Davis and Sam Hunt on the way.
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9: Here's the Metro News AccuWeather forecast. Tonight, expect clear to partly cloudy skies with high humidity and a low of 61. Tomorrow will bring mostly sunny conditions along with hot and humid weather, reaching a high of 93. Tomorrow night will be partly cloudy and humid with a low of 64. Looking ahead to Thursday, it'll be partly sunny and hot with a high of 94. For weather, anytime, download the AccuWeather app. For Metro News, I'm meteorologist Jason Caterina.

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0: I encourage you to stick around because we got Keith Urban on the way, Brooks and Dunn, and Max McNown, just to name a few, here on 98.9 WDNE. But right now, let's take a look at some country music news. Ella Langley's Choosin' Texas logs its 13th week at the top of the Billboard Hot 100 this week, while Ella becomes just the 9th artist in history to solidify 3 of the top 4 positions on the chart, as Be Here sits at number 3, and her duet with Morgan Wallen, I Can't Love You Anymore, moves up to number 4.
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For our classic country, I got this one from Brooks and Dunn. It's called My Maria. Now, 23 years before they took it to number one on the country charts, B.W. Stevenson dominated the pop and easy listening spaces. And this song is kind of like the Eagles' Take It Easy. It's suited for country music, even though that's not where it ended up starting. And it's brought to you right now thanks to those great folks at Jack Mall Storage. Need storage? Call 636-7079.

0: 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Max McNown and Morgan Wallen are coming up. 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

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Dan and Shay giving us some advice as we enter the 9 o'clock hour on 98.9 WDNE. All right, now we got Riley Green. Think As You Drunk. I love this song just for how he wrote it. Also, we got Taylor Swift. We got Travis Tritt with a classic country cut and an AccuWeather forecast.

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0: Travis Tritt with Take It Easy on 98.9 WDNE. That was written by Jackson Brown and a couple of members of the Eagles, and both recorded that. And, of course, Travis Tritt recorded it for the album Common Threads, Songs of the Eagles. And you got to hear that awesome song. Thanks to those great folks there at the Outhouse. I tell you what, if you need a portable toilet, hand washing station, or maybe your septic tank pump, the Outhouse is the one to call. They can handle all three. 304-636-7079.
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10: Here's the Metro News AccuWeather forecast. Tonight, expect clear to partly cloudy skies with high humidity and a low of 61. Tomorrow will bring mostly sunny conditions along with hot and humid weather, reaching a high of 93. Tomorrow night will be partly cloudy and humid with a low of 64. Looking ahead to Thursday, it'll be partly sunny and hot with a high of 94. For weather, anytime, download the AccuWeather app. For Metro News, I'm meteorologist Jason Catarina.

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0: Oh, I think we all were a kid at one point or another. John Morgan, kid myself, on 98.9 WDNE. Coming up, I got the final single from Johnny Cash. It's his cover of a rock song. As a matter of fact, he did such a great job and brought out such emotion that the rock group itself said, it's not theirs anymore. He owns it. And we'll see what that song is coming up. But did you know the majority of Americans believe in aliens? And we really do think they come in peace. According to a Pew Research study, about 63% of people say they think there is intelligent alien life on other planets, and 21% say humans have already made contact.
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Well, if you've been guessing or trying to figure out what song by Johnny Cash I was referring to, the song is called Hurt. Now, this song was originally done by the Nine Inch Nails. You know, they're kind of on the harder side of rock. And he made it his own with his weathered voice, adding a sense of wisdom and introspection to an already captivating song about mental anguish. And, of course, you get a chance to hear it right now, thanks to those awesome folks at Gen Transport. Want to get your CDL license? 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

0: 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Josh Ross, I Hate How You Look on 98.9 WDNE. Hardy, Tucker Wetmore, and Jason Aldean will get us into the 10 o'clock hour. But in case you haven't heard yet, we are your new home for Mountaineer football and basketball. 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

Rascal Flatts getting us into the 10 on 98.9 WDNE. Right now, we're kicking things off with Luke Bryan, Country Angie Knows It. But coming up, I got a classy country cut from Linda Ronstadt. Now, it was written by Neil Young, but she recorded it, and boy, it was a great hit for her. So stick around for that one.

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0: Rose, written by Neil Young, and of course he also composed it and recorded it. Came very popular in 1975 when Miss Linda did it and had a country hit with her version. And you got a chance to hear it thanks to those awesome folks at the Outhouse. I tell you what, if you need your septic tank pump, maybe your toilet's slow to flush or you have an odor in your home, you reach out to the Outhouse. They'll come take care of you. 304-636-7079. Coming up, after we pay some bills, your AccuWeather forecast, Tucker Wetmore and Kenny Chesney.
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8: Here's the Metro News AccuWeather forecast. Tonight, expect clear to partly cloudy skies with high humidity and a low of 61. Tomorrow will bring mostly sunny conditions along with hot and humid weather, reaching a high of 93. Tomorrow night will be partly cloudy and humid with a low of 64. Looking ahead to Thursday, it will be partly sunny and hot with a high of 94. For weather anytime, download the AccuWeather app. For Metro News, I'm meteorologist Jason Catarina.

0: Ella Langley, Morgan Wallen, I Can't Love You Anymore on your station for today's best country and your all-time favorites as well, 98.9 WDNE. Coming up, we got Keith Urban. I got one from John Denver that most people don't know was a rock song and didn't go very high on the country charts, but we'll have that one for you. Also, we got Shaboozy. But hey, did you hear a study found small children are more comfortable around attractive people? And, you know, of course, my brain kind of wanders at times, and I thought about it. Yeah, it's a lot more fun to throw up on a real hottie.
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Make it worth your while. Russell Dickerson, 98.9 WDNE. Right now, this song by John Denver was a top five hit for him on both the Adult Contemporary and Hot 100 charts back in 1971, and it only made it to number 50 on the country charts. And nowadays, you would look at me like I was talking in an alien language or something, but the song I'm talking about is Take Me Home, Country Roads. And, of course, this being brought to you right now, thanks to those awesome folks at Jack Mall Storage. You need storage of any kind, you reach out to Jack Mall. Their phone number is 304-636-7079. Almost.

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outside, too bright. Those blinds, yeah, let's just keep them closed. 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

Dierks Bentley Black, getting us into the 11 o'clock hour, my final hour here on 98.9 WDNE. And no, we're not slowing down the music. We're keeping it going right now with Dustin Lynch. On the way, another great classic country song that was also a rock hit as well.

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0: John Bon Jovi and Jennifer Nettles. Who says you can't go home? 98.9 WDNE. Interesting tidbit. He did two versions of this for his album, Have a Nice Day. Of course, he recorded it himself. And then he got Jennifer Nettles to join him, which took it to number one on the country charts. It also won a lot of country music awards. And one of the most interesting things about it, Jennifer wasn't his first choice. His first choice was Keith Urban, but he decided that they sounded too much alike. So he went with Jennifer, and of course, that was a good choice, in my opinion. And you heard it here on 98.9 WDNE. Thanks to those awesome folks there at the outhouse. You need your septic tank pump? Well, you give them a call, 304-636-7079. Blake Shelton and Leanne Womack are standing by.
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2: Here's the Metro News AccuWeather forecast. Tonight, expect clear to partly cloudy skies with high humidity and a low of 61. Tomorrow will bring mostly sunny conditions along with hot and humid weather, reaching a high of 93. Tomorrow night will be partly cloudy and humid with a low of 64. Looking ahead to Thursday, it'll be partly sunny and hot with a high of 94. For weather, anytime, download the AccuWeather app. For Metro News, I'm meteorologist Jason Caterina.

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0: Kenny Chesney, Carry On at the bottom half of the hour, 98.9 WDNE. You know, for better memory as you age, a study found fruits, vegetables, nuts, and pulses, which is beans, lentils, and peas, are a must. 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

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For my final classic country cut, I got this one from Waylon Jennings. It's called Are You Ready for the Country? It was a song originally done by Neil Young. He wrote it, and of course, he also recorded it. But Waylon did his version in 1976 for his album of the same name, and it took off, and it just went all the way to the top. And, of course, you're hearing it right now. Thanks to those awesome folks at the outhouse. That's right. If you need your septic tank pump, portable toilet, or a hand washing station, you reach out to the outhouse. Their phone number is 304-636-7079.

0: Jason Aldean, wrapping it up for the Night Owl on this Tuesday night. As always, thank you so much for allowing me to be a part of your nighttime hours. Really do appreciate it. Coming up at 6 a.m., it's Joe Danger with the Bird's House of Donuts morning show. At 7:30, handpicked bluegrass tune, you're going to hear the Pledge of Allegiance as well. And, of course, at 8:20, world-famous Joe's Jocularity, so you don't want to miss out on that. And you know what? I'll be back in at my usual time at 7 p.m. bringing you nothing but the best in country. So between now and then, make sure you take a moment and love somebody.
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2: Every morning at the mine, you could see him arrive. He stood 6'6" and weighed 245, kind of broad at the shoulder and narrow at the hip. And everybody

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And if you spoke at all, you just said hi to Big John. Somebody said he came from New Orleans, where he got in a fight over a Cajun queen and a crashing blow from a huge right hand sent a Louisiana fella to the promised land, Big John.

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Big

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1: Here's a look at your weather forecast. For these early morning hours, expect mostly clear skies with a low around 65. Later today, it'll be sunny with a high near 88. Tonight, look for partly cloudy skies with a low around 68. Thursday brings mostly sunny skies with a high near 89, followed by partly cloudy Thursday night with a low around 66. Then on Friday, expect mostly sunny skies with a high near 89, with scattered showers and thunderstorms possible during the afternoon.

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1: Here's a look at your weather forecast. For these early morning hours, expect mostly clear skies with a low around 65. Later today, it'll be sunny with a high near 88. Tonight, look for partly cloudy skies with a low around 68. Thursday brings mostly sunny skies with a high near 89, followed by partly cloudy Thursday night with a low around 66. Then on Friday, expect mostly sunny skies with a high near 89, with scattered showers and thunderstorms possible during the afternoon.

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3: Here's a look at your weather forecast. For these early morning hours, expect mostly clear skies with a low around 65. Later today, it'll be sunny with a high near 88. Tonight, look for partly cloudy skies with a low around 68. Thursday brings mostly sunny skies with a high near 89, followed by partly cloudy Thursday night with a low around 66. Then on Friday, expect mostly sunny skies with a high near 89, with scattered showers and thunderstorms possible during the afternoon.

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1: West Virginia Metro News. I'm Chris Lawrence. A man who Kanawha County police believe stabbed another man and then stabbed a Sheriff's Department canine is dead after an officer-involved shooting.
2: Kanawha County Sheriff's Department spokesman Sergeant Jeremy Burns says it all started when a man bleeding from the back ran into the Parmar store along Route 61 in Chillon Tuesday morning at around 9 o'clock and said he had been stabbed. Deputies arrived, found out the suspect was in a house two doors down. They got a search warrant and sent Sheriff's Department canine Jet into the house. Burns says the suspect stabbed the dog in the head and then continued to refuse to come out of the house.
3: We tried several tactics for a number of hours. Unfortunately, eventually, lethal force was utilized.
2: The stabbing victim is hospitalized. K-9 Jet is in stable condition. The names of those involved have yet to be released. I'm Jeff Jenkins, WVMetroNews.com.
1: Two Marshall County educators face multiple charges over the alleged abuse of a nonverbal disabled child. The grand jury in Moundsville handed up indictments against Kirsten Moses and Aaron Cafaro. Now, prosecutors allege Moses grabbed a 6-year-old autistic child by the neck in the incident. She's facing 6 felony counts as well as 2 more misdemeanors for battery of another child. Cafaro was indicted on 9 counts of child neglect for failing to report the suspected abuse. A Charleston man who fired shots outside Laidley Field in May while a track meet was happening inside has pleaded guilty to a single count of wanton endangerment. 20-year-old Ja'Kai Harrison now facing 1 to 5 years in prison. 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
5: 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Tony Caridi welcomes Amy Dawson and Mike Costello of Lost Creek Farm for a conversation that explores far more than what's on the plate.
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1: A construction worker was seriously injured when he came in contact with a high-voltage power line while installing fiber internet in Marshall County. Emergency Management Director Tom Hart says the incident occurred in an area of the county called Sally's Backbone Tuesday morning. The 32-year-old victim, who is from Barber County, was working in a bucket truck when it happened. Now, he was flown to Ruby Memorial Hospital in Morgantown. His condition this morning is not known. From the Metro News Anchor Desk, I'm Chris Lawrence.
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8: Here's the Metro News AccuWeather forecast. Today will be mostly sunny with hot and humid conditions reaching a high of 92. Tonight will be partly cloudy and humid with a low of 65. Tomorrow expect partly sunny skies with heat and humidity, also reaching a high of 92. By Friday, it will be sunny to partly cloudy, remaining hot and humid with temperatures nearing the record high of 92 set in 1988. There is a chance of an afternoon thunderstorm with a high of 91. For weather anytime, download the AccuWeather app. For Metro News, I'm meteorologist Joe Lundberg.
9: Well, good morning. 65 degrees right now. WDNE, a little fog this morning. And be careful. Watch out for those pesky deer. They're just waiting for you to not pay attention to what's going on. Let me get started. I mean, really, thanks to Bird's House of Donuts, the whole morning going on. The Island Cake Donut's waiting on you. It's a vanilla cake topped with pineapple glaze and toasted coconut. And they have a banana split this month. It's filled with banana cream and strawberry jelly. They top that all off with pineapple glaze. Thank you, Bird's, for cooking up those donuts this morning. They're frying them up, actually. Over 34 different flavors every day, plus the 2 specialty donuts during the month of July. Here's Morgan Wallen's Don't We with some Riley Green coming up next. Change My Life.

We're at 11 past 6 o'clock right now, WD&E. I've got birthdays to talk about today. Michelle Yoakum, happy birthday to you. Zach Smith, Chris Summerfield, Colton Martin, and Jada Marks. Well, happy birthday. Let's all sing, shall we? No? Okay. That's all right with me. You don't have to sing. It's no big deal. But if you know them, you know what to do, plus one to grow on. And we might even be mentioning one of their names on Monday morning, a couple of tunes right out of 6 o'clock, like about this same time. And then if I do mention their names, that means one thing. They want a cake from Dairy Queen. That's why joining the Dairy Queen Birthday Club is worth it, because you might win a frozen ice cream cake. Like I said, we give it away every Monday. Thanks, of course, to DQ. That's Dairy Queen on the Beverly Five Lane. Where do you do this? Well, I'll tell you. WDNEFM.com is the only place to go. When you get there, just fill that information out and you're in. It's just that simple. It doesn't have to be this week. Let me get that across here. That's important. It can be on down the road, all right? Don't worry about it. When the day rolls around and the week rolls around, you're automatically entered to win that cake from DQ.

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0: That's the Standler Brothers, a classic brought to you by the folks at the Outhouse. Today just happens to be National Hot Dog Day. I bet you didn't know that. Well, it is. Grab yourself a hot dog. I prefer all beef myself. National Gummy Worm Day. I've had one of those in my mouth, and I didn't even finish it. I don't like those things. National Give Something Away Day. Doesn't have to be anything valuable. That's not the point. They're just wanting you to share the love. That's National Social Media Giving Day. Do what you want. Now, here you go. I like it. Here you go. This is good stuff. National I Love Horses Day. I can get behind that one. And National Pet Fire Safety Day. You want to make sure you can get your pets out of there in case of a fire. That's what that's all about.
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0: So now these don't tell on me and WDNE. Ella Langley in there, some Kane Brown, Kenny Chesney. We're going to take a little break, get into the weather forecast for you, let you know what's going on weather-wise. Leanne Rimes on the way, Luke Bryan, and then the Pledge of Allegiance. Thanks to Mountain Valley Bank. Saturday, the place to be, Bates Carpet and Furniture. 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We just got a bunch of that in. Oh, yeah. T-shirts galore and all that good stuff. So that's the place to be. 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Make plans to be there.
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3: Here's the Metro News AccuWeather forecast. Today will be mostly sunny with hot and humid conditions reaching a high of 92. Tonight will be partly cloudy and humid with a low of 65. Tomorrow, expect partly sunny skies with heat and humidity, also reaching a high of 92. By Friday, it will be sunny to partly cloudy, remaining hot and humid with temperatures nearing the record high of 92 set in 1988. There is a chance of an afternoon thunderstorm with a high of 91. For weather anytime, download the AccuWeather app. For Metro News, I'm meteorologist Joe Lundberg.
4: Well, it's not bad this morning at all. 65 whole degrees at WDNE. A beautiful, beautiful morning going on. Just watch out for those pesky deer. I had a one run across the road in front of me this morning. I'm not sure how to describe it. It was foggy, and I'm coming up my road headed toward 219. And there on the left, I just came right up on it, was, if it was a dog or a coyote or what. But it was, and I can't even really describe it because I didn't see it, but for just a second, it was kind of in the tall grass along the side of the road. But it may be a husky or something like that. So if you're missing a dog, you might want to check toward Montrose, Cherry Fork Road. It looked like it might have been kind of a husky or something like that. So anyway, just thought I'd throw that out there in case somebody's listening that's missing something along those lines. I can't swear that it was a husky, because like I said, I only saw it for a split second, but there's a dog running around out there just trying to help you.

0: Luke Bryan on 98.9 WDNE. Country Ed She knows it. Have you entered to win the oil change that Bob's Automotive has given away? Let me tell you how you do that real quick. All you need to do is take this word, seat belt, and text it to 304-636-9363. You got today to do that, because tomorrow morning at 7:25 or so, somewhere in there, we're going to announce the winner of that oil change. Bob's giving them away every single week, and he's got a special going on right now to get your air conditioning fixed with this hot weather. I would take advantage of it. It's $89.99, and plus the cost of the coolant and all of that good stuff. But that's it, Bob's. Stop by on, 2 miles past the Iron Horse statue in Cravensdale and make yourself an appointment. And listen for your name to be announced tomorrow morning. Enter to win the free oil change from Bob's Automotive. It's Pledge of Allegiance time. Mrs. Snyder's first grade class in North Elementary Schools up to the mic, ready to go. 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
3: With the Metro News Minute, I'm Chris Lawrence. Two Marshall County educators face multiple counts of alleged abuse of nonverbal disabled children. The grand jury in Moundsville handed up the indictments against Kirsten Moses and Aaron Cafaro. Now, prosecutors allege that Moses grabbed a 6-year-old autistic child by the neck in the incident. She faces 6 felony counts for that and 2 more misdemeanors for battery of a second child. Cafaro was indicted on 9 counts of child neglect for failing to report the suspected abuse. A Charleston man who fired shots outside of Laidley Field back in May while a track meet was going on inside has pleaded guilty to 1 count of wanton endangerment. 20-year-old Ja'Kai Harrison will now face 1 to 5 years in prison. And a construction worker was seriously injured when he came into contact with high-voltage power lines while installing fiber internet in Marshall County. Emergency Management Director Tom Hart says the incident occurred Tuesday morning. The 32-year-old victim, who is from Barber County, was working in a bucket truck. He was flown to Ruby Memorial Hospital. With the Metro News Minute, I'm Chris Lawrence.
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5: Here's the Metro News AccuWeather forecast. Today will be mostly sunny with hot and humid conditions reaching a high of 92. Tonight will be partly cloudy and humid with a low of 65. Tomorrow, expect partly sunny skies with heat and humidity, also reaching a high of 92. By Friday, it will be sunny to partly cloudy, remaining hot and humid with temperatures nearing the record high of 92 set in 1988. There is a chance of an afternoon thunderstorm with a high of 91. For weather anytime, download the AccuWeather app. For Metro News, I'm meteorologist Joe Lundberg.
1: It is 65 degrees at WDNE. I knew you'd want to know that. I know you'd want to know this, too. We're going to be the home of Mountaineer Sports. I mean, football, basketball, all of that. You name it. That's what we're going to start airing and broadcasting the games right where you tuned in. Now, I was here years ago, been here a while, when we used to have all the Mountaineer games right here. And for some reason, we stopped doing that. And I'm just a low guy on the totem pole, but I was irate. I was upset because I'm a Mountaineer fan. Come on. You know, I don't care what the sport is. The Mountaineers, top of the line. And I was totally ticked off. Well, now I'm totally on just the opposite. I'm excited to bring it back. Not that I'm doing it. Okay, I'm not trying to take, my advantage of it. Not advantage. What's the word I'm looking for? Credit? There it is. It's not my doing. I'm just glad it's back and going to be broadcast right here on 98.9. And I know you're a Mountaineer fan, too. And if you own a business, we're going to have slots open for during those games for you to advertise, man. Now, I guarantee you there's going to be more people listening to the Mountaineer game than there are listening to me every morning. That's just the way it is. I hate to admit it, but that's just the way it is. So I'm talking about getting some really good exposure for your business during the Mountaineer games that everybody's going to be listening to. And if I were you, I'd give us a call and get in on it on the ground level because they haven't started yet. And we're getting everything together right now to broadcast those games, do it, which again, everybody's going to be listening to. And if you own a business, you should give us a call during regular business hours, 636-1300. Got to have a 304, of course, 636-1300. Talk to Mel about it, and she'll fix you up and get you advertising during the games. I'm telling you, it's a brilliant idea on my part. I just thought I'd throw that out there, get in on it on the ground level, and get your business in when everybody's going to be listening. It's just a smart thing to do if you ask me. And I know you did. Corey Kent, Cole Wetzel up next, Rocky Mountain Low, WDNE.

That's Chris Lane's I Don't Know About You in WDNE. It's already 12 minutes past 7 o'clock. Where's the morning gone? The morning show going on thanks to Bird's House of Donuts. And we're giving away a cake next Monday morning thanks to DQ on the Beverly 5 Lane. And it could be any one of these having a birthday today, this week, and especially Zach Smith. Happy birthday. Chris Summerfield. Colton Martin's having a birthday. Jada Marks and Michelle Yoakum. So happy birthday to all of you, and good luck in the drawing. I don't have anything to do with that. Honestly, I don't. I come in, and I'm given the name. So, you know, it's not like... Used to be, I had a box, a cardboard box in here, and people would call in their birthdays. You know, this was years ago. And then I would actually write it all down and stick it in the box on a slip of paper, an entry form. And then I would actually draw the name out live on the air and... give the cake away. Well, that's a long time ago. So WDNEFM.com, that's how you enter now. Although, if you want to call me and say, I want to wish somebody a happy birthday, I still do that. It's just that I can't get you in the Dairy Queen birthday box. You got to go to WDNEFM.com to do all that. Just get your name in there. And I don't care if it's this week or next month or the month after that. Go ahead and stick your name in there. When it rolls around, you're in to win the cake, the drawing anyway, and I'll wish you a happy birthday on your birthday, as long as it doesn't happen over the weekend, because I do it Monday through Friday. So do it, WDNEFM.com. Happy birthday to all of you. There, you've been sung to. Jordan Davis, here's Turn This Truck Around.

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0: lost track of how many modulations were in that one. Conway Twitty back in 1980. I'd love to lay you down. That's a classic brought to you by the folks at the Outhouse. I got bluegrass all picked out for you coming up at the bottom of the hour. 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
1: 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We'll share those today on the Old Farmer's Almanac Radio Report. With more practical tips and useful advice, this is the Old Farmer's Almanac Radio Report for Wednesday, July 15th, the 196th day of the year. Actor Scott Foley celebrates a birthday, and the social networking site Twitter, now X, was launched on this day 20 years ago. July is National Hot Dog Month, and today is officially Hot Dog Day. Of course, we can't let either of those pass without mentioning a hot trend in hot dog embellishment, and that is peanut butter. Sounds hard to swallow, but reactions from those who've tried it are generally positive. Most reviewers note how the nutty, roasted, salty flavors complement the meat. Others say it adds a surprising

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We'll play a couple of hours of that for you. Name of the band, The Boxcars, is Lonesome Won't Leave Me Alone.

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2: Here's the Metro News AccuWeather forecast. Today will be mostly sunny with hot and humid conditions reaching a high of 92. Tonight will be partly cloudy and humid with a low of 65. Tomorrow, expect partly sunny skies with heat and humidity, also reaching a high of 92. By Friday, it will be sunny to partly cloudy, remaining hot and humid with temperatures nearing the record high of 92 set in 1988. There is a chance of an afternoon thunderstorm with a high of 91. For weather anytime, download the AccuWeather app. For Metro News, I'm meteorologist Joe Lundberg.
3: We're still 65 degrees at WDNE, 7:30, well, call it 7:40. I mean, really, right there it is, on the dot if you're taking pills or got to be somewhere. My turn, Joe Danger, till 9. Better me for you. Here's Max Bignell.

0: I knew it. I knew you. That's Taylor Swift on WDNE. The Beverly Firemen's Festival going on, you know. Seriously. Coming up the 18th, Beverly Firemen's Queen Pageant, 5 o'clock. Beverly School, the 20th. They've got bingo planned for you at the firehouse. There's a $1,000 jackpot waiting on you. The doors will open at 5. Bingo, that's going to start at 6:30. And they have a praise and worship night on the 21st at the firehouse. 6:30, that'll all start. 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Bring your lawn chairs, it says. And July the 22nd, they got a cakewalk and a silent auction. That'll start at 6 o'clock again at the firehouse. Now, the ox roast is set for Camp Pioneer at 4 p.m. on the 23rd, plus the pet show. Goodness gracious, that's firehouse at the firehouse again, 6 o'clock. They got an ice cream social plan for you, 6 at the same time. Community appreciation night at 6 o'clock with hot dogs, chips, and drinks and all that. And to wind it all up on the 24th, the petting zoo in the firehouse at 5 o'clock. They have the Tithe of Volume Band's going to be there from 5:30 to 7:30. Inflatables, they'll have those for you too. Wyatt Turner, he'll be at the firehouse at 8 o'clock to 10. And get ready, fireworks at 9 o'clock on the 24th.
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1: With the Metro News Minute, I'm Chris Lawrence. WVU getting an historic research grant.
2: The Resilient Energy Technology and Infrastructure Consortium, led by West Virginia University, with the University of Pittsburgh and Carnegie Mellon University, and several other partners, will receive more than $300 million in public and private funding to develop an industrial energy innovation hub. The National Science Foundation selected the WVU-led group and 11 others to further advanced manufacturing, grid reliability, and security. The initiative is expected to create more than 20,000 jobs, 150 startups, and generate $1 billion in economic activity.
1: That's Mike Nolting. A Mason County woman faces prison time after a guilty plea to child neglect resulting in death. 25-year-old Taylor Flint of Point Pleasant entered that plea this week. She was the caretaker of an 11-day-old infant who suffered multiple traumatic injuries, including skull fractures, and died. With the Metro News Minute, I'm Chris Lawrence.
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4: Here's the Metro News AccuWeather forecast. Today will be mostly sunny with hot and humid conditions reaching a high of 92. Tonight will be partly cloudy and humid with a low of 65. Tomorrow, expect partly sunny skies with heat and humidity, also reaching a high of 92. By Friday, it will be sunny to partly cloudy, remaining hot and humid with temperatures nearing the record high of 92 set in 1988. There is a chance of an afternoon thunderstorm with a high of 91. For weather anytime, download the AccuWeather app. For Metro News, I'm meteorologist Joe Lundberg.
5: Well, I'm looking at 69 degrees right now. It's warming up. Going to get up there. If you weren't paying attention, I'm just here to tell you, looking at highs today to be around 90, 89 to 90 degrees. I can't love you anymore. Ella Langley, Morgan Wallen teamed up. Luke Combs, When It Rains, It Pours. That's the lineup.

Luke Combs, When It Rains, It Pours on WD&E. 10 already past 8 o'clock. And a big old good morning to you. If you're just waking up, tuning in, shame on you. You missed the best part of the day. That's just my humble opinion. I hope you have entered to win the oil change. I'm going to give you another shot at it. All you have to do is take the word seatbelt and text that to 304-636-9363. And I will warn you, the computer will knock out any if you have any more than one entry. So don't do that. Just one time per phone number. Text seatbelt to 304-636-9363. Now, tomorrow morning at 7:20, I'm going to announce the winner of that. So you have today to do that, and that's it. It's over. All my exes. This is Lauren Elena, Chase Matthew.

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3: We'd like to do a song right now and dedicate it to a very special bunch of people. You know, we have always been very particular about honoring our veterans when they came back from the wars that they fought. And we have always been very true to do that, except for one war that was fought some years ago over in Southeast Asia. And when the folks came back from over there, they were treated with a lot less respect than they deserve, and I don't like it. And I, for one, feel that anybody who fought in Vietnam deserves just as much honor and just as much glory as anyone who's ever fought a war for this country. So with a great deal of admiration and gratitude, we'd like to dedicate this song to anyone who served in Vietnam.

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2: No, they're jokes all right. Don't let anybody fool you. Crummy, corny, but they're jokes. 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And how do you do that? Well, simple. 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We'll find out 7:20 tomorrow who wins that free oil change. Thank you, Bob, for putting that up. 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I don't know. How did the barber win the race? Wait a minute. 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Come on, you got to give me a chance to get the joke out, for goodness sake. You know what I'm saying? Where was I? Oh, how did the barber win the race? 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Now you can laugh. 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

0: It's 8:34. I've got sports coming up here in just a second. I want to remind you, Saturday, the place to be is Bates Carpet and Furniture on the Beverly Five. A great gas and grocery giveaway. That's what's going on. The radio crew is going to be there Saturday from 11 to 1 o'clock. Stop by, take a turn in the wind tunnel. They're going to fire that thing up, and all of a sudden you're surrounded by little bits of paper that is just floating around in there. Well, you got to grab one. Could be a $100 gas card, maybe a $100 grocery gift card, a Treasure on the Mountain ticket, Bates Bucks, and radio swag galore. I'm telling you, it's going to be a lot of fun. Saturday, 11 to 1, you got to go to Bates Carpet and Furniture on the Beverly Five Lane. Get in on it. We'll get in on sports right now. 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
2: Metro News Sports. Good morning. I'm Daniel Woods. Bragging rights belong to the American League following the Major League Baseball All-Star Game. The AL winning in a shutout over the National League 4-0 using a dominant pitching performance and a strong first inning at the plate. The AL scored three of its four runs in the first off of National League starter Christopher Sanchez. Cody Bellinger drove in a pair of runs with a single. Ben Rice followed with an RBI hit of his own. And with just one run scored the rest of the game, that was plenty for the AL pitching staff. Dylan Cease got the start and struck out the side in the first. That set the tone for the American League, who permitted just three hits without allowing a run and struck out 15 National League hitters. Major League Baseball's regular season resumes on Thursday. The West Virginia baseball program is continuing to build on its success after a run to the College World Series. A big part of that success is credited to the program's biomechanics and performance center at Kendrick Family Ballpark. Jake Hendrick is the vice president of BioPrecision, the organization that operates the facility, and says the technology allows WVU's coaches to use high-level data with their players.
3: I think that's the nuance. You can't eliminate the coaching piece. It's what the data shows you is how somebody's moving. It's crystal clear what is happening, but what you do with that is really the difference makers.
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8: 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And I think we've done that with our schedule in the past. And this year might be our toughest schedule.
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2: Here's the Metro News AccuWeather forecast. Today will be mostly sunny with hot and humid conditions reaching a high of 92. Tonight will be partly cloudy and humid with a low of 65. Tomorrow, expect partly sunny skies with heat and humidity, also reaching a high of 92. By Friday, it will be sunny to partly cloudy, remaining hot and humid with temperatures nearing the record high of 92 set in 1988. There is a chance of an afternoon thunderstorm with a high of 91. For weather anytime, download the AccuWeather app. For Metro News, I'm meteorologist Joe Lundberg.
3: It's 841, 65, hold, 69, excuse me. No, it's not. It's 70. It just went up 70 degrees at WD Andy. What a beautiful, beautiful morning. I'd stop by Bird's House of Donuts if I were you on the way to wherever you're going. Pick yourself up a dozen donuts. They've got the Island Cake Donut ready for you. That's a vanilla cake donut topped with pineapple glaze and toasted coconut. Pineapple, that's a new word. I like it. They've got a banana split donut, too. They fill that thing with banana cream, strawberry jelly, and then they top it all off with the pineapple glaze. You know what I mean. I can't get it out, but I'm there, buddy. I'm rooting for you. Stop by Bird's. They bring you the morning show every day of the week. And I'm going to be buying, selling, and trading here in just a little while on another station in the same building. 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You'll get the same content. You can actually call up and buy, sell, and trade with me on the air or text me, and I'll read it for you. If you don't have time to do that, you can text it right now. It'll show up when I go in there and do the program. A little after 9 o'clock, we'll go all the way to 10 and buy, sell, and trade with the Trading Post. Tyler Hubbard up next. Here's Park. Trick Ponies, It's a Heartache coming up next. A classic brought to you by The Outhouse.

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2: 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Charles Wesley Godwin reveals his unexpected dream lineup for a day on the green.
3: Yeah, I mean, I golfed with Chase Rice up in Canada last year. 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And then I don't know if he still gets out there today, but it'd be really fun to play with Willie Nelson too.
2: I'm Lisa Manning for Country News Now.
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2: With a Metro News Minute, I'm Chris Lawrence. Secretary of State Chris Warner says there was no reason for the U.S. Department of Justice to sue West Virginia over unredacted voter data.
3: Congress writes the laws and didn't provide for the Department of Justice access to that data.
2: Warner refused to give up the data and eventually was taken to court, but the federal judge this week dismissed the lawsuit. Huntington City Council agrees to move ahead with a $2.1 million five-year contract with Flock Technologies to purchase the company's controversial surveillance camera system. That decision came after a long meeting on Monday that stretched into Tuesday morning with public comments, none of which were supportive of the idea.
4: It's so Orwellian in nature. It's such a frightening idea, just knowing that Big Brother is always going to be watching you, and there's not a way to opt out.
2: And that's one of more than 50 people who spoke to the city council. Critics fear the system's almost limitless ability to collect and store data on individual citizens. With a Metro News Minute, I'm Chris Lawrence.
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6: Here's the Metro News AccuWeather forecast. Today will be mostly sunny with hot and humid conditions reaching a high of 92. Tonight will be partly cloudy and humid with a low of 65. Tomorrow expect partly sunny skies with heat and humidity, also reaching a high of 92. By Friday, it will be sunny to partly cloudy, remaining hot and humid with temperatures nearing the record high of 92 set in 1988. There is a chance of an afternoon thunderstorm with a high of 91. For weather anytime, download the AccuWeather app. For Metro News, I'm meteorologist Joe Lundberg.
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2: With this Metro News Minute, I'm Jeff Jenkins. The state DEP has issued an enforcement order on the company that's preparing property for a data center in Mason County. The unilateral order says Monarch Cloud Campus must immediately repair and strengthen the stormwater controls that failed, install additional erosion and sediment controls where needed, and take whatever steps necessary to prevent similar releases from occurring in the future. Two storms since late May has sent mud and water from the site into a nearby community. Monarch has responded, saying it's cooperating with the DEP. The DEP hears concerns from Eastern Kanawha County residents over a proposed plant's arrival. Read more from Jack Carlson at WVMetroNews.com. A utility worker being treated for injuries after suffering an electric shock while working on fiber internet lines in Marshall County. That worker came in contact with a live power line. 32-year-old man being treated at a Morgantown hospital. Today in West Virginia, a lot of clouds, but humid conditions in the 90s. With this Metro News Minute, I'm Jeff Jenkins.

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9: Here's the Metro News AccuWeather forecast. Today will be mostly sunny with hot and humid conditions reaching a high of 92. Tonight will be partly cloudy and humid with a low of 65. Tomorrow expect partly sunny skies with heat and humidity also reaching a high of 92. By Friday, it will be sunny to partly cloudy, remaining hot and humid with temperatures nearing the record high of 92 set in 1988. There is a chance of an afternoon thunderstorm with a high of 91. For weather anytime, download the AccuWeather app. For Metro News, I'm meteorologist Joe Lundberg.

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2: With this Metro News Minute, I'm Jeff Jenkins. A lot of eyes will be on the State Public Service Commission tonight and beginning tomorrow as it holds a public hearing that takes testimony on First Energy Mon Power's plan to build a large natural gas-fired power plant north of Morgantown. Emmett Pepper of Energy Efficient West Virginia says there are concerns here with asking ratepayers to pay more for a plant that will serve just a few customers.
3: They want to build this new 1-gigawatt power plant, and that one would be for, so instead of 500,000 customers, for 3 gigawatts, 2 customers. For this large power plant data centers.
2: The PSC will hold a public hearing tonight in Charleston and online, then begin an evidentiary hearing tomorrow. State DEP inspectors say they plan to keep a close eye on the ongoing data center prep work taking place at the Monarch Cloud Campus in Mason County after weekend rain sent mud again into a nearby community. An order's been issued. Monarch says it's complying. A child abuse case in Webster County, a 20-year-old mother in custody, read more at our website. With this Metro News Minute, I'm Jeff Jenkins.

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This Saturday is the next stop in the Great Gas and Grocery Giveaway. We're heading to Bates Carpet and Furniture on the Beverly 5 Lane in Elkins. We'll be there Saturday, 11 till 1. Come on down and take a turn in the wind tunnel for a chance to win a $100 gas card, a $100 grocery gift card, a Treasure on the Mountain ticket, Bates Bucks, radio swag, and a whole lot more. We'd love to see you. 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
6: Here's the Metro News AccuWeather forecast. Today will be mostly sunny with hot and humid conditions reaching a high of 92. Tonight will be partly cloudy and humid with a low of 65. Tomorrow, expect partly sunny skies with heat and humidity, also reaching a high of 92. By Friday, it will be sunny to partly cloudy, remaining hot and humid with temperatures nearing the record high of 92 set in 1988. There is a chance of an afternoon thunderstorm with a high of 91. For weather anytime, download the AccuWeather app. For Metro News, I'm meteorologist Joe Lundberg.

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6: Here's the Metro News AccuWeather forecast. Today will be mostly sunny with hot and humid conditions reaching a high of 92. Tonight will be partly cloudy and humid with a low of 65. Tomorrow expect partly sunny skies with heat and humidity, also reaching a high of 92. By Friday, it will be sunny to partly cloudy, remaining hot and humid with temperatures nearing the record high of 92 set in 1988. There is a chance of an afternoon thunderstorm with a high of 91. For weather anytime, download the AccuWeather app. For Metro News, I'm meteorologist Joe Lundberg.

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0: Beverly Five Lane in Elkins. We'll be there Saturday, 11 till 1. Come on down and take a turn in the wind tunnel for a chance to win a $100 gas card, $100 grocery gift card, a Treasure on the Mountain ticket, Bates Bucks, radio swag, and a whole lot more. 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
10: Here's the Metro News AccuWeather forecast. Today will be mostly sunny with hot and humid conditions reaching a high of 92. Tonight will be partly cloudy and humid with a low of 65. Tomorrow, expect partly sunny skies with heat and humidity, also reaching a high of 92. By Friday, it will be sunny to partly cloudy, remaining hot and humid with temperatures nearing the record high of 92 set in 1988. There is a chance of an afternoon thunderstorm with a high of 91. For weather anytime, download the AccuWeather app. For Metro News, I'm meteorologist Joe Lundberg.

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4: Here's the Metro News AccuWeather forecast. This afternoon, expect humid conditions with more sunshine. The sky will appear hazy due to wildfire smoke. The high will reach 91 degrees. Tonight will be partly cloudy and humid with a low of 65. Tomorrow will be partly sunny, hot, and humid with a high of 91. On Friday, anticipate a sunny to partly cloudy day with temperatures approaching the record high of 92 set in 1988. It will be hot and humid with a chance of an afternoon thunderstorm. The high will be 91 degrees. For weather anytime, download the AccuWeather app. For Metro News, I'm meteorologist Joe Lundberg.

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3: For this Metro News Minute, I'm Jeff Jenkins. The 2026 Student Success Summit is underway in Charleston, the two-day conference hosted by the State Higher Education Policy Commission. HEP Senior Director of Student Affairs, Jason Leister, says 500 educators from throughout the state are in attendance.
4: We have elementary school, middle school, high school, as well as a lot of college representation here today as well. It's an opportunity to network, collaborate with one another, learn about best practices and what's working in their schools with their students.
3: Leister says the goal is to put students first. House of Delegates member Laura Kimball hoping the Harrison County Commission sides with her this afternoon when it decides on her official contesting of the May primary election results. Kimball lost to Tim McNeely in the GOP primary. She claims there are independents who voted in the GOP-only primary. It's Sunbelt Football Media Days in New Orleans, and the Marshall Thundering Herd is up this hour to speak with reporters. We'll have more coming up at our website. With this Metro News Minute, I'm Jeff.
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6: Here's the Metro News AccuWeather forecast. This afternoon, expect humid conditions with more sunshine. The sky will appear hazy due to wildfire smoke. The high will reach 91 degrees. Tonight will be partly cloudy and humid with a low of 65. Tomorrow will be partly sunny, hot, and humid with a high of 91. On Friday, anticipate a sunny to partly cloudy day with temperatures approaching the record high of 92 set in 1988. It will be hot and humid with a chance of an afternoon thunderstorm. The high will be 91 degrees. For weather anytime, download the AccuWeather app. For Metro News, I'm meteorologist Joe Lundberg.
7: 98.9 WDNE. Hey, good afternoon. Roger Taylor in. Sitting in for the boss man the rest of the week, as a matter of fact. I'll be here through Friday. Hope you can join me each day. Music coming up from Tucker Wetmore. I've got Stella Lefty on the way. Let's get things rolling right here. With music from Megan Maroney. This one's called Beautiful Things, and it's a hot day, but it's beautiful. 98.9 WDNE.

Tucker Webb Moore in 3, 2, 1. Roger with you on a Wednesday afternoon, sitting in for the boss man. Coming up, I've got music from Morgan Wallen and Eric Church. Do a little Gary Allen right now. Stella Lefty. On a

0: Gary Allen, you're right where you need to be. 98.9 WDNE, today's best country, your all-time favorites. Roger in for the boss man. I have got Brad Paisley coming up. Lauren Elena on the way. Stay tuned. Country News Now is up next.
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3: 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Country News Now. Charles Wesley Godwin reveals his unexpected dream lineup for a day on the green.
4: Yeah, I mean, I golfed with Chase Rice up in Canada last year. We had a great time. I loved to golf with Ernest just because I had such a good time with him when we were writing the song. And then I don't know if he still gets out there today, but it'd be really fun to play with Willie Nelson too.
3: I'm Lisa Manning for Country News Now.
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1: Metro News Sports. Good afternoon. I'm Joe Percato. Expectations are on the rise for the Marshall football team as they enter year number two under head coach Tony Gibson. The Thundering Herd have been selected third in the Sun Belt East Division preseason coaches poll, and quarterback Carlos Del Rio Wilson is the league's preseason offensive player of the year. Gibson and members of the Thundering Herd stepped up to the microphones at Sun Belt Conference Media Days in New Orleans this afternoon.
2: I tell our guys all the time, we earned what we got. And we earned five wins, and you know, we had to change a lot of things. But I was proud of the team for what they did. But now we have our feet under us. Everybody understands the expectation, what we want, how we want it, and it's been totally different in year two.
1: More from Gibson and the Herd can be seen at WVMetroNews.com. Despite a two-run single from WVU infielder Gavin Kelly to give the Americans an early 2-0 lead, the U.S. national baseball team fell to Japan in the championship game of the World Collegiate Baseball Championship, 6-3 in 11 innings this morning in Taiwan. U.S. claimed the silver medal after going 3-1 in the tournament. Kelly had 8 hits for Team USA in 4 games while batting 3rd in the lineup. NBA Summer League last night in Las Vegas, former Mountaineer Javon Small dropped in a game-best 26 points for the Memphis Grizzlies in a 21-point victory over Golden State. 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
6: Here's the Metro News AccuWeather forecast. This afternoon, expect humid conditions with more sunshine. The sky will appear hazy due to wildfire smoke. The high will reach 91 degrees. Tonight will be partly cloudy and humid with a low of 65. Tomorrow will be partly sunny, hot, and humid with a high of 91. On Friday, anticipate a sunny to partly cloudy day with temperatures approaching the record high of 92 set in 1988. It will be hot and humid with a chance of an afternoon thunderstorm. The high will be 91 degrees. For weather anytime, download the AccuWeather app. For Metro News, I'm meteorologist Joe Lundberg.
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0: 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Roger here until 7 o'clock this evening, then the Night Owl checks in. Alan Coberly till midnight. Coming up, music from Luke Combs, got Shaboozy on the way. 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

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Coming up, we've got news and weather for you at the top of the hour, along with our healthy living segment brought to you by St. George Medical Clinic. Here's Shaboozy.

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2: With this Metro News Minute, I'm Jeff Jenkins. There remains one race to be decided for the May primary election, and there could be a decision this hour. The Harrison County Commission is set to meet before it is a decision on the official contesting of the May vote by House of Delegates member Laura Kimball. She was defeated in that GOP primary by Tim McNeely. She lost by less than 10 votes. The County Commission could order a new election today. If it rules against Kimball, she could appeal to Circuit Court. A lot of eyes will be on the State Public Service Commission tonight and beginning tomorrow as it holds a public hearing and then takes testimony on First Energy Mon Power's plan to build a large natural gas-fired power plant north of Morgantown. There are some groups against those plans, including the United Mine Workers Union. A disturbing child abuse case in Webster County. Police have charged 20-year-old Bella Carpenter of Webster Springs with child abuse, causing serious bodily injury after she allegedly injured her 17-month-old daughter. That little girl now being treated at Cincinnati's Children's Hospital. With this Metro News Minute, I'm Jeff Jenkins.
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6: Here's the Metro News AccuWeather forecast. Tonight, expect partly cloudy skies with high humidity and a low temperature of 65. Tomorrow will bring partly sunny conditions with hot and humid weather reaching a high of 91. Tomorrow night will be mainly clear and humid with a low of 65. On Friday, anticipate a mix of sun and clouds with hot and humid conditions. Temperatures will climb to a high of 91, nearing the record of 92 from 1988. There's a chance of an afternoon thunderstorm. For weather anytime, download the AccuWeather app. For Metro News, I'm meteorologist Jason Caterina.
1: 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Please hydrate. Drink plenty of water, okay? Heading into the 4 o'clock hour with music from Morgan Wallen.

0: 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I'm Chris Jansen.
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0: George Burge and Luke Bryan, 98.9 WDNE. Roger in on a Wednesday, sitting in for the boss man. I'll be here the rest of the week, actually, Thursday and Friday as well. Coming up, more Morgan Wallen. Can't get enough of him. Music from Lainey Wilson, too. Just love her. Thanks for coming along for the ride. Hey, the Beverly Firemen's Festival is coming up. Calling all vendors and food trucks, if you'd like to set up at the festival. They're looking for people to come in on Friday and Saturday, July 24th and 25th. It'll be in the parking lot there next to Beverly Elementary School. And $30 per day or $50 for both days. Contact Marie Bennett to reserve your spot today. It's going to be a great week in the town of Beverly.
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0: 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Little Jason Aldean for you on a Wednesday. Helping you make it over the hump, my friends. I've got the weather forecast coming up for you here in just a bit. That AccuWeather. And tell you what, we've got our Tucker County Sports Update coming your way as well. 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
1: 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Student athletes across the county continue to prep and train for the upcoming school year. Volleyball flex days continue throughout July, as well as football conditioning. The Mountain Lions football team has reached playoffs in each of the last three seasons, advancing to the state semifinals before finishing 7-5 last season. Fall sports are quickly approaching at Tucker County High School, and the football team is scheduled to open its season against Pocahontas County Friday, August 28th at home. With experienced athletes returning in a tradition of postseason success, Tucker County enters the 26-27 athletic year with optimism across several sports. Your Tucker County Sports Report is brought to you by Atkins Home Center in Parsons.
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Oh, there's a classic country cut from the outhouse. Ricky Skaggs, Highway 40 Blues. Roger in on a Wednesday afternoon, sitting in for John Ellison. This is John Morgan. It's Kid Myself.

0: On a day like this, yeah, you're praying for rain, aren't you? 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Music from Cody Johnson, still to come. 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

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I still see her pink bow and her brown hair. She's in the big city now, but she still calls home.

0: WDNE, Elkins, Beverly, Philippi, a WVRC media station. 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
2: With this Metro News Minute, I'm Jeff Jenkins. The Harrison County Commission voting unanimously this afternoon rejecting House of Delegates member Laura Kimball's contesting of the May primary election results that saw her narrowly losing the challenger Tim McNeely. McNeely's attorney Mark Atkins with this reaction.
3: We thank the Harrison County Commission, its team and staff, as well as the Harrison County Clerk's Office for their work and time on this matter. And we will see whether or not Mrs. Kimball takes it to the next step, and we'll react accordingly.
2: Kimball could appeal today's decision to circuit court. Several speakers expected this evening when the State Public Service Commission holds a public hearing on First Energy Mon Power's plans to build a $2.4 million natural gas-fired power plant north of Morgantown. An evidentiary hearing starts tomorrow. Meanwhile, the state PSC has opened an investigation into water pressure standards. It's appointed a task force that will look at standards and related matters. With this Metro News Minute, I'm Jeff Jenkins.
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5: Here's the Metro News AccuWeather forecast. Tonight, expect partly cloudy skies with high humidity and a low temperature of 65. Tomorrow will bring partly sunny conditions with hot and humid weather reaching a high of 91. Tomorrow night will be mainly clear and humid with a low of 65. On Friday, anticipate a mix of sun and clouds with hot and humid conditions. Temperatures will climb to a high of 91, nearing the record of 92 from 1988. There's a chance of an afternoon thunderstorm. For weather anytime, download the AccuWeather app. For Metro News, I'm meteorologist Jason Caterina.
1: 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Roger in for the boss man today. Glad to have you along. You know, it's that time. Yes, it is for a lot of you out there, you 9-to-5ers. It's time for the drive at 5.
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0: 98.9 WDNE, that's Hardy and MacArthur. You are on the drive at 5, brought to you by your friends at Beamders in downtown Elkins. Stop by and see them tonight. Oh, by the way, trivia night tonight. Yeah, team trivia starts at 7. Get on down there and participate. Thursday is 75-cent wing night. Head in this week for their $3 drink of the week. It's the Bird of Paradise. 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

0: team together and have some fun. 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They've got the P-38 Lightning, the B-24 Liberator, and the B-25 Mitchell. If you know anything about World War II, you'll know what that means. Roast beef piled high on a hoagie bun with sautéed onions and provolone and savory au jus. Love that word. Au jus. 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I'll tell you about the P-38 Lightning, too. That is hot roast beef with sautéed mushrooms and onions on grilled marble rye with lettuce, tomato, Swiss, and horseradish sauce. Ooh, that sounds awfully good. Stop in and see them tonight while they're doing trivia, if you like, at Beenders. And again, I've got the $3 drink of the week, but I have to find it here. 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You're on the drive at 5.
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0: 98.9 WDNE, that's Kane Brown. 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
13: Better me for you. 98.9 WDNE closing out the drive at 5 for a Wednesday. Tonight's team trivia getting underway at 7 p.m. Come in for a summer salad or a great roast beef sandwich. They got you covered, whatever you feel like tonight. At Beenders. 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
1: With this Metro News Minute, I'm Jack Carlson. Nearly 2 months after the primary election, we may have reached the end of a controversial West Virginia House of Delegates race. The District 71 Republican primary between Tim McNeely and incumbent Laura Kimball has been contested since election night. McNeely defeated Kimball in the primary by 6 votes. Kimball contested the election, asking the Harrison County Commission for a review. The commission officially denied the election contest today. Kimball can accept the denial or continue battling the result by appealing to Harrison County Circuit Court. A Webster County woman is in jail for allegedly abusing her very young daughter. 20-year-old Bella Carpenter is charged with child abuse causing serious bodily injury. State police investigated the situation after a tip from Child Protective Services. State Police Trooper Nathaniel Hall says there's very little doubt it was child abuse.
2: Doctor at the hospital advised me that the only other way the baby could have got the injuries that wasn't physical abuse would have been a serious traumatic car accident.
1: With this Metro News Minute, I'm Jack Carl.
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4: Here's the Metro News AccuWeather forecast. Tonight, expect partly cloudy skies with high humidity and a low temperature of 65. Tomorrow will bring partly sunny conditions with hot and humid weather reaching a high of 91. Tomorrow night will be mainly clear and humid with a low of 65. On Friday, anticipate a mix of sun and clouds with hot and humid conditions. Temperatures will climb to a high of 91, nearing the record of 92 from 1988. There's a chance of an afternoon thunderstorm. For weather anytime, download the AccuWeather app. For Metro News, I'm meteorologist Jason Caterina.
5: Seems like our weather is either unbearably hot or raining. Where did that come from? Ella Langley, Morgan Wallen. Kicking off my final hour, filling in for the boss man today. But you know what? I had so much fun. I think we'll come back Thursday and Friday, too.

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0: 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You might win Bates Bucks that you can spend in the store right there. And you might win yourself a t-shirt. You never know. You're going to win something just for showing up. Stop by and see them at Bates Carpet and Furniture on the Beverly Five Lane this Saturday, 11 to 1.
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0: Little Josh Ross for you there. Kind of winding things down for me. The night owl is at the door. He's ready to roll in here any minute. Take over for the evening. After the break, though, I've got some Dylan Scott, a little Post Malone, maybe some Sam Hunter first time. 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

Dylan Scott, 98.9 WDNE, folks. That's going to do it for me. Sitting in for the boss man today. You just never know when I'll show up. In fact, well, I'm going to show up tomorrow and Friday. Yeah, all the rest of the week, we get the boss man's a little busy this week with, you know, things around here that he's got to get done. So I said, yeah, I can sit in for you. No problem. I like cranking a little country. Good to have you along for the ride. I'll be back tomorrow. Join me at 3 and we'll get the afternoon drive underway. Here's music from Post Malone as I roll out of here. The night out.

WDNE, Elkins Parsons Daily, a WVRC media station. 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

The things you do for love. Megan Maroney, Tennessee Orange, kicking things off for the night out on this Wednesday night. Thank you so much for allowing me to join you this evening. And, of course, I'm with you up until that midnight hour. And I tell you what we have got going on out there is some serious heat and humidity. Going to be at least through Friday. And we may see some relief from rain and storms. Of course, that's the other side of the coin. So, anyway, make sure you stay hydrated. You know, drink plenty of water, especially if you're outside. Check on your elderly neighbors. And don't forget your pets.

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0: Ah, no shoes, no shirt, no problems. Kenny Chesney from 2002. 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
9: Here's the Metro News AccuWeather forecast. Tonight, expect partly cloudy skies with high humidity and a low temperature of 65. Tomorrow will bring partly sunny conditions with hot and humid weather reaching a high of 91. Tomorrow night will be mainly clear and humid with a low of 65. On Friday, anticipate a mix of sun and clouds with hot and humid conditions. Temperatures will climb to a high of 91, nearing the record of 92 from 1988. There's a chance of an afternoon thunderstorm. For weather anytime, download the AccuWeather app. For Metro News, I'm meteorologist Jason Catarina.

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0: You've got it set to 98.9 WDNE, your station for today's best country and your all-time favorites as well. And speaking of favorites, coming up, we got Gary Allen, we got Clint Black, and we got Jason Aldean. But right now, let me tell you what happened on this day in country music. In 1961, Bill Anderson joined the Grand Ole Opry. In 2019, Garth Brooks broke from his stadium-level shows to play the first of seven small clubs on a dive bar tour. His first stop was Joe's Bar in Chicago. And we got two birthdays. Linda Ronstadt is turning 80, and Mac McAnally, he's 69. He produced many of Sawyer Brown's album. He was also a member of Jimmy Buffett's Coral Reefer Band.
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WDNE right now for a classic country cut. I got one from Clint Black. Now, I'm a little late with this because we are already in the summer, but I said songs related to summer and et cetera, so that's what this one is. It's called Summer's Coming. He released it in 1995, and you're hearing it right now on 98.9 WDNE. Thanks to those great folks there at Jack Mall Storage. You know what? If you need storage, you reach out to Jack Mall. Their number is 304-636-7079.

0: coming up, Ella Langley, Jason Aldean, and we'll get into that 8 o'clock hour. But right now, let me remind you what's going on starting on July 18th. That's the Beverly Firemen's Festival. And you know what? The Beverly Firemen's Queen will be crowned at 5 p.m. on July 18th at the Beverly School. And of course, if you want more information about what's going on with the Beverly Firemen's Festival, all you have to do is go to WDNEFM.com, and there'll be an entire list of what's going on and what day. Or just keep it right here. We'll keep you informed as well.
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